New Country Nights, it's Dylan James. And for Jordan Knight on K99.1 FM, we're going to be out again this weekend. Another K99.1 FM van stop. Gracie Ray going to be out at Delco Park in Kettering, 11 to noon on Saturday. Stop by and see her. Win some awesome stuff. Here's Jason Aldean.

0: time.
1: New Country Nights with Jordan Knight. It's Dylan James in for Jordan on this Thursday. Hey, hope you're having a good evening. Get your requests in on the open mic. Who's this?
2: This is Dawn Smith from Lebanon, Ohio, and I would like to hear Darlin' by Chase Matthew.
1: You got it. Wow.

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17: What's up, Miami Valley? 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The 2026 Marigold Festival is happening this weekend out in Huber. 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Miss Doubtfire is going to be happening. That's over at the Dayton Schuster Center. That show is going to run through Sunday. It's a Broadway play. 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Family Fun Day, that's happening over at Wilson Park. It's going to be at West Carrollton on Saturday. They got a touch of truck, crafts, outdoor games, free bike helmets, ice cream, all kinds of fun. It's going to begin at 11 a.m. It's going to run through 1. Vandalia Sweet Treats Fest, that's happening over at Vandalia Rec. That's going to be on Saturday. There's going to be food trucks, food vendors, and non-food vendors, live music, and all kinds of fun activities. That event's going to kick off at 4 and run through 8. And movies top of the box office this weekend include The Devil Wears Prada 2, Michael, and Super Mario Galaxy Movie. 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

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Have you got your mom a gift just yet? Here's your reminder. You're welcome. It's Cody Johnson, The Fall, coming up on 9 o'clock, New Country, K99.1 FM.

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0: New Country Night. That's New Country from Morgan Wallen, don't we? Hey, Dylan James here in for Jordan tonight. Good Thursday evening to you. And we are less than 2 weeks away. Oh, so looking forward to this from our next K99.1 FM Unplugged Tuesday, May 19th at Good Time Charlie's down in Miamisburg with MCA Nashville's Madden Metcalf and Quartz Hills Lakeland Lemmings. They're going to be there, and it's going to be at 6 o'clock. It's free, of course, but it is 21 up and only, so don't forget your identification. All the details right there. 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
3: What's up, Miami Valley? 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The 2026 Marigold Festival is happening this weekend out in Huber. It's going to be over at Eichelberger Park on Brant Pike. 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Miss Doubtfire is going to be happening. That's over at the Dayton Schuster Center. That show's going to run through Sunday. It's a Broadway play. 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Family Fun Day, that's happening over at Wilson Park. It's going to be West Carrollton on Saturday. They got a touch of truck, crafts, outdoor games, free bike helmets, ice cream, all kinds of fun. It's going to begin at 11 a.m. It's going to run through 1. Vandalia Sweet Treats Fest, that's happening over at Vandalia Rec. That's going to be on Saturday. There's going to be food trucks, food vendors, and non-food vendors, live music, and all kinds of fun activities. That event's going to kick off at 4 and run through 8. And movies top of the box office this weekend include The Devil Wears Prada 2, Michael, and Super Mario Galaxy Movie. 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

0: got one. It's Josh Ross. Hate How You Look. 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Hey, it's Dylan James and for Jordan Knight this evening. We want your requests, so get them into me right now. 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
3: What's up, Miami Valley? 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The 2026 Marigold Festival is happening this weekend out in Huber. 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Miss Doubtfire is going to be happening. That's over at the Dayton Schuster Center. That show is going to run through Sunday. It's a Broadway play. 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Family Fun Day, that's happening over at Wilson Park. It's going to be at West Carrollton on Saturday. They got a touch of truck, crafts, outdoor games, free bike helmets, ice cream, all kinds of fun. It's going to begin at 11 a.m. It's going to run through 1. Vandalia Sweet Treats Fest, that's happening over at Vandalia Rec. That's going to be on Saturday. There's going to be food trucks, food vendors, and non-food vendors, live music, and all kinds of fun activities. That event's going to kick off at 4 and run through 8. And movies top of the box office this weekend include The Devil Wears Prada 2, Michael, and Super Mario Galaxy Movie. 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

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It's Dylan James in for Jordan Knight this evening. 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Here's Jason Aldean.

New Country Nights with Jordan Knight. Hey, it's Dylan James in for Jordan. This guy going to be at Indianapolis's Lucas Oil Stadium tomorrow night. Are you going over there? Let me know. Hit the open mic on the K99 app. It's Morgan Wallen. Love.

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Dylan James in for Jordan Knight on New Country Nights. 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How far does a goodbye go?

0: I Can't Love You Anymore, Ella Langley and Morgan Wallen. 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The Connection Christian Church in Odessa, Texas, they are offering free mom hugs on Sunday to those who don't have a mother. Pastor Don Weeks says the moms in her church are going to line up side by side and offer free hugs throughout the day. Love this idea. 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Happy Mother's Day. A little bit early.
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5: 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The 2026 Marigold Festival is happening this weekend out in Huber. 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Miss Doubtfire is going to be happening. That's over at the Dayton Schuster Center. That show's going to run through Sunday. It's a Broadway play. 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Family Fun Day, that's happening over at Wilson Park. It's going to be at West Carrollton on Saturday. They got a touch of truck, crafts, outdoor games, free bike helmets, ice cream, all kinds of fun. It's going to begin at 11 a.m. It's going to run through 1. Vandalia Sweet Treats Fest, that's happening over at Vandalia Rec. That's going to be on Saturday. There's going to be food trucks, food vendors, and non-food vendors, live music, and all kinds of fun activities. That event's going to kick off at 4 and run through 8. 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

New Country Nights, it's Dylan James wrapping things up for Jordan Knight on this Thursday evening. Jordan off again tomorrow, so I'll be back with you. Dalton Matthews is in for me

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Hey, it's all I'm hanging out with you this Friday morning. We have made it to the weekend. Well, sir. Blake Shelton, Day Country, Dr. Ryan.

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0: 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It's New Country right here on K99.1 FM. Hey, it's Dalton hanging out with you this Friday morning. Happy Friday, y'all. Filling in for Dylan James. And you got a chance to win another $1,000 plus four more times later on today with our Country Cash Grab. 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
13: What's up, Miami Valley? 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The 2026 Marigold Festival is happening this weekend out in Huber. 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Miss Doubtfire is going to be happening. That's over at the Dayton Schuster Center. That show's going to run through Sunday. It's a Broadway play. 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Family Fun Day, that's happening over at Wilson Park. It's going to be West Carrollton on Saturday. They got a touch of truck, crafts, outdoor games, free bike helmets, ice cream, all kinds of fun. It's going to begin at 11 a.m. It's going to run through 1. Vandalia Sweet Treats Fest, that's happening over at Vandalia Rec. That's going to be on Saturday. There's going to be food trucks, food vendors, and non-food vendors, live music, and all kinds of fun activities. That event's going to kick off at 4 and run through 8. And movies top of the box office this weekend include The Devil Wears Prada 2, Michael, and Super Mario Galaxy Movie. 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
5: 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Miss Doubtfire is going to be happening. That's over at the Dayton Schuster Center. That show is going to run through Sunday. It's a Broadway play. 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Family Fun Day, that's happening over at Wilson Park. It's going to be at West Carrollton on Saturday. They got a touch of truck, crafts, outdoor games, free bike helmets, ice cream, all kinds of fun. It's going to begin at 11 a.m. It's going to run through 1. Vandalia Sweet Treats Fest, that's happening over at Vandalia Rec. That's going to be on Saturday. There's going to be food trucks, food vendors, and non-food vendors, live music, and all kinds of fun activities. That event's going to kick off at 4 and run through 8. And movies top of the box office this weekend include The Devil Wears Prada 2, Michael, and Super Mario Galaxy Movie. 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

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What is your weekend plans? I am moving out of college, so hopefully I can fit everything into one box. Okay. It's Cole Swindell, New Country, K99.

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0: 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I Can't Love You Anymore right here on New Country, K99.1 FM. Hey, it's Dalton filling in for Dylan James this Friday morning. Happy Friday, y'all. Almost to the weekend. And Morgan Wallen didn't think he was going to grow up to become a performer. He thought he was going to play baseball in the MLB. But then the sirens of music changed his dreams. And now he is a country artist and probably one of the greatest, if I had to say so. Would you agree with me? 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

it's Dalton hanging out with you this Friday morning, filling in for Dylan James. 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
1: What's up? This is Hardy. Well, there's MacArthur.
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1: I wrote that on a Friday, and then like on Monday, I send it to Eric Church and say, we should do this together and include the biggest country artist in the world, Morgan Wallen. Eric Church is in, and then Tim McGraw. So MacArthur, it's a lineup of just absolute legends.
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0: 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Hey, it's Dalton hanging out with you this Friday morning, filling in for Dylan James. 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Your name could be on that list if you play the Country Cash Grab. 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

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So here it is, Kenny Chesney, Carry On. The first time it is being played, yes, I feel honored. Thank you, Nancy. Here it is. You can vote it on the app or request it on the open mics. It's New Country, K99.1 FM. 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

0: 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Hey, it's Dalton hanging out with you this Friday morning. We are almost to the weekend, about another, 12 hours or so. Well, today is National Have a Coke Day, and it's also 2 days left until Mother's Day, 17 until Memorial Day. And I have yet to buy my mother a present. You know, I still have a few days. I still have today and tomorrow. That's about it. It's New Country, K99. I'll get her something good. It's K99.1.
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6: What's up, Miami Valley? 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Family Fun Day, that's happening over at Wilson Park. It's going to be West Carrollton on Saturday. They got a touch of truck, crafts, outdoor games, free bike helmets, ice cream, all kinds of fun. It's going to begin at 11 a.m. It's going to run through 1. Vandalia Sweet Treats Fest, that's happening over at Vandalia Rec. That's going to be on Saturday. There's going to be food trucks, food vendors, and non-food vendors, live music, and all kinds of fun activities. That event's going to kick off at 4 and run through 8. And movies top of the box office this weekend include The Devil Wears Prada 2, Michael, and Super Mario Galaxy Movie. 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

filling in for Dylan James this Friday morning. Happy Friday, y'all. We're almost to the weekend. Just under a half hour away from Nancy and Woody's New Country Mornings starting at 5. But we got Lauren Elena, Chase Matthew, All My Exes right here on K99.1 FM.

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6: 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Miss Doubtfire is going to be happening. That's over at the Dayton Schuster Center. That show's going to run through Sunday. It's a Broadway play. 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Family Fun Day, that's happening over at Wilson Park. It's going to be at West Carrollton on Saturday. They got a touch of truck, crafts, outdoor games, free bike helmets, ice cream, all kinds of fun. It's going to begin at 11 a.m. It's going to run through 1. Vandalia Sweet Treats Fest, that's happening over at Vandalia Rec. That's going to be on Saturday. There's going to be food trucks, food vendors, and non-food vendors, live music, and all kinds of fun activities. That event's going to kick off at 4 and run through 8. And movies top of the box office this weekend include The Devil Wears Prada 2, Michael, and Super Mario Galaxy Movie. 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

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It is Dalton hanging out with you right here on New Country, K99.1 FM. A bar song, Shaboozy, then Nancy and Woody with New Country Mornings right after this. Stay tuned. It's New Country, K99.1 FM. 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
1: Shaboozy right there, getting your Friday morning started off the right way. K99.1 FM, New Country Mornings with Nancy and Woody. No Nancy today. She'll be back on Monday. She's gearing up for Morgan Wallen in Indianapolis tonight and taking a look at the weather to start things off here on your Friday morning. It looks just about like a carbon copy of yesterday. Here we are in the mid to low 40s throughout the Miami Valley. It looks like Wilmington, Eaton, Salina, and Springfield are our low scorers at 44 this morning, but working its way up to 65 on your Friday. Looks like could have a chance of rain, but that's just what happens this time of year. So we're used to that. Tomorrow looks like chance of rain all weekend. So if you got outdoor Mother's Day plans, I would have a backup plan because it looks like you could get wet. But nonetheless, it's Friday. We got about 3 hours until your first chance at $1,000 this morning. So let's get things going.
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0: Jordan Davis right there. Turn this truck around. K99.1 FM, New Country Mornings with Nancy and Woody. Nancy's out today. She'll be back on Monday, though. It's 5:09. That means you are 2 hours and 51 minutes away from your first chance at $1,000 when the Country Cash Grab returns at 8 o'clock. 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Hang out for a half hour and answer the phone. If somebody calls you, it could be $1,000 on the other end. Speaking of our website, we've got plenty to give away, plenty for you to do. Like our next Unplugged, it's going to be May 19th. That's not next Tuesday, but the following Tuesday with Madden Metcalf and Lakeland Lemmings down at Good Time Charlie's. Hope you guys come out. You guys, it was a Wednesday night last time we went down to Good Time Charlie's. Place was packed out, so no excuses. I know it's school night, Tuesday night, but come out, have a good time with us at our next Unplugged. We also have tickets to just about every show you can imagine over on the website. Thomas Rhett, Tim McGraw, Darius Rucker tickets coming up here in just under 3 hours in game time. Brooks and Dunn, Russell Dickerson, Parker McCollum, the brothers Osborne coming back, the bros at the Rose. You can see them. That's going to be in August. And also, for you football fans out there, the Kentucky Barrels Arena football team, we got tickets for you to win to those games as well. Just, it's as simple as going over to the website, entering your name or email address, whatever it asks for. It's K99.1FM.com.
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15: Starting off this morning in the 40s and 50s, we do have the chance of a stray shower, but I think we'll be dry most of the morning for a lot of us. We'll clear things out a little bit through the afternoon, see that sun. We'll be back in the 60s today. Still well below normal, but way warmer than yesterday. I'm meteorologist Brittany Ritz. 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

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It's New Country Mornings with Nancy and Woody. Nancy's out today. She'll be back on Monday, though. Also coming back here in a couple hours at 8 o'clock, your first chance at $1,000 with the Country Cash Grab. But yeah, we've been talking about that all week long. Brand new stuff right there.

0: from Kenny Chesney all these years, and he still got his fastball, doesn't he? That sounds like a late 90s, early 2000s Kenny Chesney vibe. And what he always does, he has this magical way of, even if it's 46 degrees outside like it is right now, making you feel like you're sitting by the ocean with a drink in your hand, doesn't he? You can let us know what you think about that song using the open mic feature on our free app. You can also vote for it if you like it. You can also give us a phone call, 937-909-K991. Let us know what you think of the brand new single from Kenny Chesney called Carry On.
1: 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A man accused of killing his wife in their Tip City home will have to wait until this fall to stand trial. A judge sets the trial date for Caleb Flynn as September 17th. It was originally scheduled to start April 28th, but both prosecutors and the defense filed separate motions for delays. Reds lost to the Cubs 8-3 to extend their losing streak to 7 in a row. Cincinnati yet to win in May as they return home to host Houston tonight. And Luke Combs received an honorary degree at Appalachian State University. Combs attended Appalachian State in the late 2000s before leaving 21 hours short of his degree to pursue a music career. From the WHI Radio Newsroom, I'm Larry Hanskin.
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15: It is Mother's Day weekend, and if you have plans with mom, pay close attention because there's rain in the forecast. Late tonight, early tomorrow morning, Saturday morning after 9 a.m., we've got sunshine with a high of 72. Then Sunday, rain chances picking up. I'm meteorologist Brittley Ritz. Now back to New Country Mornings.

0: There he is, the man that's going to be in Indianapolis all weekend long. It's Morgan Wallen on K99.1 FM, New Country Mornings with Nancy and Woody. Also, the reason Nancy's not here this morning. She's getting her sleep, getting her rest in, so she's all geared up for Morgan tonight over at Lucas Oil Stadium. 5:42 means you are, you know what, I'm not doing math. 8 o'clock, Country Cash Grab returns. Your first chance at $1,000. And I know Nancy's not here, but I also know this will make her very happy because she loves these little guys. And Boonshoff Museum and Discovery has officially launched its 24/7 live otter cam. Yeah, it says the stream will feature brothers Eno and Sequa. I hope I said Sequa right. And it says they're generally most active between 9 a.m. and 11 a.m. And then again, from 3 p.m. to 5 p.m. And I bet you can guess why. That is feeding time for the little otters. But yeah, if you can't make it over to Boonshoff and you just love watching little otters, like Nancy watches them all the time on Facebook videos and stuff. But yeah, they got a live otter cam now over at Boonshoff. So go check them out if you can't make it over there to Boonshoff.
1: All of us right now on the roads and highways enjoying a calm Friday morning drive. We don't have any rain, so road conditions are great, and you can get to where you're going on time. 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
3: Hey Dayton, this is Blake Mazelin, your favorite injury attorney. 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
2: What's up, Miami Valley? 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The 2026 Marigold Festival is happening this weekend out in Huber. 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Miss Doubtfire is going to be happening. That's over at the Dayton Schuster Center. 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Family Fun Day, that's happening over at Wilson Park. It's going to be West Carrollton on Saturday. They got a touch of truck, crafts, outdoor games, free bike helmets, ice cream, all kinds of fun. It's going to begin at 11 a.m. It's going to run through 1. Vandalia Sweet Treats Fest, that's happening over at Vandalia Rec. That's going to be on Saturday. There's going to be food trucks, food vendors, and non-food vendors, live music, and all kinds of fun activities. That event's going to kick off at 4 and run through 8. 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
5: Starting off this morning in the 40s and 50s, we do have the chance of a stray shower, but I think we'll be dry most of the morning for a lot of us. We'll clear things out a little bit through the afternoon, see that sun. It will be back in the 60s today. Still well below normal, but way warmer than yesterday. I'm meteorologist Brittley Ritz. Now back to New Country Mornings.

0: Good morning, Dayton. It's Morgan Wallen.
1: You can't make this stuff up. It's the second date update. Hush now. Let's take a listen.
2: Hi, this is Ryan. How you doing?
3: Hey, Ryan. What's going on?
2: Hi. So I went on this date with this girl, and I really liked her, but I don't know what's going on. We got set up by my friend Derek and our friend Jenny, and it doesn't seem like she's really calling me back. I you know, friended her on Facebook, and we started texting a little bit, and then we had our first date, and I took her out to dinner, and we went to my house, and we just sort of kicked it, watched a movie, you know, relaxed with my dog for a little while.
3: Aww.
2: And I got a little pug at home. Everybody loves her. I feel like if they're rejecting me, they might as well be rejecting the dog. And how could anybody reject his face?
3: Yeah, absolutely. God.
1: A smushed up cute face.
3: You.
2: Yeah, exactly. I don't know. I haven't really heard from her, and I'm just sort of trying to get a handle on that. You know, we had a great time, too, which is, that's what's the confusing part. I really don't even know what's going on anymore. So I just thought I'd ask for some help. I'd just ask for some
3: We're happy to. Did he say who she was?
1: I don't think, if he did, I didn't catch it. What's her name, Ryan?
2: Her name's Abby.
1: Okay, well, if you give us about 10 minutes, we'll give Abby a call for you and try to figure out what happened.
2: All right, sounds good.

0: date time.
1: So, Ryan, you have a little pug. I'm intrigued. Is it a girl or a boy?
2: She's a girl.
1: What's her name?
3: Aww.
2: Her name's Carrot.
3: Carrot the pug. How cute. When we get done here, you're going to have to send us pictures of precious little Carrot.
1: If this girl doesn't want to go out with him again, just for Carrot alone,
3: right.
1: Come on now. Okay, so we're going to give her a call, okay?
2: Okay.
1: So hang out, kick it by yourself with Carrot, okay? I'm all so right. old.
4: Sorry. Hello?
3: Yeah, we are looking for Abby.
4: This is she.
3: Abby, how are you this morning?
4: I'm good. How are you?
1: Come on, don't be a creeper. She might not be able to see who's calling.
3: Well, that's the fun of it, Nancy.
1: No, it's not.
3: It's Nancy and Woody from K99.1 FM.
4: Okay. What's up?
1: Aw, see, I got a good feeling, Woody. Got a good feeling.
3: Okay, well, if you're familiar with our station here, you know right around this time every weekday we do something called Second Date Update.
4: Yeah, I've heard of that.
3: Okay, so we just got off the phone with someone named Ryan who said you guys went out to dinner, back to his apartment for a movie. Met Carrot the pug, and now you won't talk to him. What's up?
4: Okay, he's very nice.
1: Okay.
4: And, you know, our friend set us up, so I'm not gonna... I'm certainly not gonna say anything in public about that. He's a very nice guy, but there were certain things that kind of, like, don't match up with me.
1: Fill us in, girl.
4: All right, well, when we... How do I talk about this? Okay, I'll just tell you. When we were at dinner, I felt like he was walking a little bit weird.
1: Maybe he couldn't help it.
4: So I don't...
1: Like...
4: I don't know. Like, it was almost like he had a limp or something. Like, he was a little stiff. And I asked if he was okay, and he said he was, but he didn't want to crease his shoes.
1: Huh?
3: I've heard of that before. Like, was he walking, like, kind of straight-legged?
4: Yeah, you've heard of that before?
3: Yeah.
4: I've never heard of it.
3: I've heard of people like when they get new shoes, they spend probably spend a
4: right,
3: lot of
4: girl?
3: Money on them. I don't do it personally. You know the shoes I wear,
1: so
3: Nancy.
1: Like a Frankenstein kind of look?
3: Yeah, because you don't want, like, you know, when you walk normal, you'll bend your shoe, crease it.
4: When we sat down to eat, he like pulled out a pack of wipes.
1: Okay.
4: And
1: well,
4: he cleaned his shoes.
1: No, he did.
3: That's a bit much.
4: He did. And then he got up to use the restroom. And then when he got back, he wiped them down again. But then we had a plan to like go back and watch a movie at his apartment. And so when I get there, I see that he is a collector of shoes. And like, that's okay. It's not my thing. But like, he has over 100 pairs of shoes in his living room on racks. They're in the box. They're color and brand coordinated. Like, there's a whole system. And so, yeah, he's just really passionate about like sneakers. And like, I don't want somebody to change for me. So I wouldn't be like, you need to calm down, get rid of your shoes. You know what I mean? Like, I just met this guy, but it's just not my, this is not my thing.
1: Lord, if you accidentally stepped on his foot.
3: Oh my, that might be the end of it.
4: Can you imagine? Like, I was kind of shocked when I got there and he had this like sweet little dog, because like, dogs get you dirty.
3: Yeah. It's true.
4: You know?
2: Hi-yo.
3: That's Ryan.
1: Hi. Yeah. Hi-yo. What's up, dude?
2: Hey, you know, I was just hanging out. I heard a little bit about what you said. I have a confession to make. I am a sneakerhead. I guess I should have told you sooner, and I'm sorry.
4: You don't need to apologize for it. I just
2: don't know, really know what to say.
4: Thing, so
3: that's kind of what I'm thinking too. You shouldn't have to apologize. Like, we've heard on Second Date alone, we've heard some weird things that people collect. We've had Band-Aids before. We've had
1: doll babies,
3: fingernails, toenails. Shoes are very normal. Shoes are a very normal thing to have a bunch of.
1: How many pairs do you have, Ryan? Seriously.
2: 367.
3: Holy moly.
1: And he knows the exact... Do you have them cataloged?
2: Well, some are in a storage unit, but some
4: that
2: are,
4: means that
2: you know,
4: can wear a different pair of shoes every day for a year.
2: Yeah, for a year, but yeah, no, I hear you. But I have to tell you, you know, I'm the manager of a famous footwear. What else was I supposed to become besides a sneakerhead?
3: It's the man's passion.
2: I buy and trade and
4: sweetie,
2: sell
4: you're
2: them
4: walking
2: too.
4: Like, on a date.
2: I make money off of this hobby too.
1: What about the walking thing, like she just said?
2: Oh, Yeah, well, I just don't want to get my shoes messed up. I mean, was I keeping up with her?
3: I guess, like I said, like I was telling these two, I've heard of people walking like that before, not crease them. Why buy them and wear them if you're just going to walk funny in them, though?
2: Well, I honestly had just taken these brand new Air Force Ones out of the box for this date with Abby because I saw her picture and I was so excited for the date. And I wanted her to like me. And so I picked up a whole outfit surrounding those shoes. But yeah, I didn't.
1: Women do that.
3: Yeah. I still think it's pretty normal.
4: That's fine. I just.
1: Come on, Abby. Right.
4: I'm sorry. It's just too many shoes.
2: Well, you don't have a lot of shoes, too, Abby. Women like shoes that hurt.
4: No? Yeah, you should find one of those women.
1: Okay, well.
4: This is not me. I'm sorry.
3: I think the interests just don't align here, Nancy.
1: I don't either, but technically we have to, since you're both very sweet people, and I think you both agree that you do like each other, you're just not compatible, but we do have to offer you a chance to go out again.
3: Yeah, we can send you back out wherever you want to go. We'll pick up the tab. The only thing is, you both have to agree to go.
2: Mm-hmm.
3: I think Ryan knows how this is going to go.
1: I think Ryan's even like, you know.
2: Yeah, I want to go, but I feel like I'm going to be rejected, so I'm going to try to act uninterested.
3: Oh, come on. He's got you laughing now, Abby. Come on.
1: I get where she's coming from.
3: I know. Yeah. The interests just start. They have to match.
4: Yeah, I can't, y'all. And I don't want to date somebody for their dog. That's just asking for heartbreak.
2: Well, I'll tell you what. You're still welcome to come visit Carrot anytime. We can be friends.
4: Well, that's nice. Thank you.
3: How can you turn this guy down, Abby?
1: They can be friends. That's a good thing, okay?
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7: Traffic on I-75 through Troy, Dayton, Springboro moving well. Haven't had any issues on 675 this morning, and both directions of I-70 moving along smoothly. No accidents out there right now. 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
25: It is Mother's Day weekend, and if you have plans with mom, pay close attention because there's rain in the forecast. Late tonight, early tomorrow morning, Saturday morning after 9 a.m., we've got sunshine with a high of 72. Then Sunday, rain chances picking up. I'm meteorologist Brittley Ritz. Now back to New Country Mornings.

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1: It's just about fun. Girls that are just being themselves and how us guys get wrapped up in it. 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

Luke Bryan right there, Country and She Knows It. Just before 6:30 here on your Friday morning, K99.1 FM, New Country Mornings with Nancy and Woody. Nancy's out today. She's getting her rest, getting geared up for Morgan Wallen in Indianapolis tonight, but she'll be back on Monday. And also coming back here at 8 o'clock is your first chance to win $1,000 with the Country Crash Grab. Yeah, the Crash Grab. No, the Country Cash Grab. Okay, so the big news out of the sports world, other than the Reds losing 7 or 8 games in a row. I believe Larry said that they haven't won a game in the month of May yet, but we don't want to talk about that. Big news out of sports world yesterday that broke is that March Madness, the tournament's going to expand to 76 teams starting next season. And it looks like the first

0: 4 is going to be bigger than ever. They're now going to rebrand it into March Madness's opening round instead of the first four. Going to be 12 games. I can't find whether all 12 games are going to be at the University of Dayton Arena like the first four games were, but I would imagine so because the tournament always starts here, doesn't it? So that's only good for businesses here in the Miami Valley. All these new people, fans, and teams coming into town for that week of March Madness, spending their hard-earned money at our local establishments. So yeah, March Madness going to be bigger than ever. 76 teams, 12 games, no more first four. It's now called the opening round. And the winners of those 12 games will then go on to the first round as they did in the first four. What are your thoughts on it? Let us know on the website.
1: 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The University of Dayton has gone public with its fundraising campaign to build a football stadium on campus. Ohio Attorney General Dave Yost is stepping down less than a year before his second term ends to become the vice president of a nonprofit law firm. And a new Cleveland Clinic study reveals that walking is better for you than coffee. The study found walking and sunlight improves vitamin D levels, your mood, energy, sleep, and anxiety levels. The researchers conclude that 10 minutes of walking is more energizing than 50 milligrams of caffeine found in coffee. From the WHI Radio Newsroom, I'm Larry Hanskin.
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4: 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Miss Doubtfire is going to be happening. That's over at the Dayton Schuster Center. 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Family Fun Day, that's happening over at Wilson Park. It's going to be West Carrollton on Saturday. They got a touch of truck, crafts, outdoor games, free bike helmets, ice cream, all kinds of fun. It's going to begin at 11 a.m. It's going to run through 1. Vandalia Sweet Treats Fest, that's happening over at Vandalia Rec. That's going to be on Saturday. There's going to be food trucks, food vendors, and non-food vendors, live music, and all kinds of fun activities. That event's going to kick off at 4 and run through 8. And movies top of the box office this weekend include The Devil Wears Prada 2, Michael, and Super Mario Galaxy Movie. 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
1: Starting off this morning in the 40s and 50s. We do have the chance of a stray shower, but I think we'll be dry most of the morning for a lot of us. We'll clear things out a little bit through the afternoon, see that sun. It will be back in the 60s today. Still well below normal, but way warmer than yesterday. I'm meteorologist Brittley Ritz. Now back to New Country Mornings.

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Here it is. 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
4: Hey, Miami Valley, it's Mark Weistrack of Midland. 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
5: 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So let us know what you like, let us know what you don't, and have a chance to win some money. But yes, it's brand new stuff from Kenny Chesney right there called Carry On. We're playing it all weekend long for you. Big congratulations goes out to Luke Combs, who received an honorary degree at Appalachian State University. So Luke attended App State in the late 2000s before leaving 21 hours short of his degree to pursue a career in country music. I think it worked out well for him, but he got that degree no matter what. Let's see here. It's 6:44. That means you're about an hour and 16 minutes away for your first shot at a grand. 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
6: Well, police haven't reported any major accidents this morning, and we've had no highway issues, so we are still enjoying a nice Friday morning drive as traffic's starting to pick up on most of the roads. 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
8: Mother's Day weekend, and if you have plans with mom, pay close attention because there's rain in the forecast. Late tonight, early tomorrow morning, Saturday morning after 9 a.m., we've got sunshine with a high of 72. And then Sunday, rain chances picking up. I'm meteorologist Brittley Ritz. Now back to New Country Mornings.

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1: K99.1 FM, New Country Mornings with Nancy and Woody. Nancy's out today because of this guy getting her rest to see Morgan Wallen in Indianapolis tonight. Here he is. I got better.

0: Just before 7 o'clock here on your Friday morning, Riley Green right there. 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New Country Mornings with Nancy and Woody. Nancy's out today. She'll be back on Monday getting her rest up for Morgan Wallen tonight. She's heading over to Indy to check out the show. So she'll be back on Monday to tell us all about it. All right. Mother's Day weekend. And I saw this poll that it's got people's favorite TV moms. And it has two categories, what men say and what women say. For the top three, we'll go ladies first. Top three, number three, favorite TV moms for the women. Rebecca Pearson from This Is Us at number three. Kitty Foreman at number two from That 70s Show. And Lorelai Gilmore from The Gilmore Girls at number one. That's what the women say on this poll. And the men, Claire Dunphy at number three from Modern Family. Carol Brady of The Brady Bunch at number two. And Kitty Foreman from That 70s Show at number one. So by this poll, I guess Kitty Foreman is the favorite TV mom of all time because she's the only one appeared twice in the top three. So gotta know. Let us know on the free K99.1 FM app using the open mic feature. Let us know on Facebook. You could also give us a call at 937-909-K99.1. 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
4: Hi, my name is Aubrey and I'm 6 years old. And I go to Aunt Sonia Local Schools. 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

99.1 FM, New Country Mornings with Nancy and Woody. Nancy out today. She'll be back on Monday. Still hovering around the mid-40s through most of the Miami Valley on its way up to the mid-60s. But at least it's dry. I guess we got that going for us. It's Jason Aldean.

0: Jason Aldean right there. Don't tell on me. K99.1 FM. New Country Mornings with Nancy and Woody. Nancy's out. She'll be back on Monday, though. Just heading over to Indianapolis. Check out Morgan Wallen. No big deal. We got 7:08, which means you're 52 minutes away from your first chance at $1,000 as the Country Cash Grab returns at 8 o'clock. 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Those are the only two ways you can play. Once you hear the keyword, enter it in one of those two places, and you got a shot at $1,000. Okay, another survey, just because I found this one funny and relatable. It says Americans are four times more likely to charge their phones than apply sunscreen. Said a poll of 2,000 adults found 79% consistently charge their phones before bed, while only 10% remember to put sunscreen on. And guilty. I know there's a lot of people listening too that are guilty as well. I mean, I would be out in the sun for days getting fried like lobster red in the sun because I forgot sunscreen. I do it multiple times a year, multiple times a summer once it starts getting warm. But there's one thing I'm never not going to do. I'm never not going to charge my phone. My phone is always going to be charged and my skin's always going to be red, I guess.
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3: What's up, Miami Valley? 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Family Fun Day, that's happening over at Wilson Park. It's going to be West Carrollton on Saturday. They got a touch of truck, crafts, outdoor games, free bike helmets, ice cream, all kinds of fun. It's going to begin at 11 a.m. It's going to run through 1. Vandalia Sweet Treats Fest, that's happening over at Vandalia Rec. 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There's going to be food trucks, food vendors, and non-food vendors, live music, and all kinds of fun activities. 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And movies top of the box office this weekend include The Devil Wears Prada 2, Michael, and Super Mario Galaxy Movie. 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
12: Starting off this morning in the 40s and 50s. We do have the chance of a stray shower, but I think we'll be dry most of the morning for a lot of us. We'll clear things out a little bit through the afternoon, see that sun. We'll be back in the 60s today. Still well below normal, but way warmer than yesterday. I'm meteorologist Brittley Ritz. Now back to New Country Mornings.

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0: It's Christian Hahn of Second Date Update, sponsored Joseph Airport Toyota and Hyundai. What would it take to get you to go out on a second date?
1: Hey, this is Casey.
2: Casey, what's up?
1: So I've got somebody who I can't get a hold of, and I'm trying to figure out what's going on.
2: Okay, this sounds very businesslike, Woody.
3: It does. Well, let's get to it then, Casey. Let us know the details.
2: Yeah, I mean, is this somebody that you want to, that owes you money, or are you wanting to go out with them again?
1: Ideally, another date.
2: Okay. Now we're getting to it, Woody.
3: Oh yeah.
1: So she, we used to work at the same pharmacy until she took another job. We always kind of get along, and you know, we kind of kept in touch after she left. So I finally, you know, after we weren't coworkers, I asked her out, and she seemed pretty excited. So we went to my friend's house for a game night, and I thought the date was pretty good, but now I can't get a hold of her.
2: Okay. Did she? You said she took another job. Did she take another job after your date? Or
1: no, before the date, which I waited till after we were not coworkers to ask her.
3: See, that's safe right there.
2: And smart.
3: Yep.
2: That was smart.
3: Well, we've had this before, Nancy. We've had game night dates before. Now, did you cheat on game night?
2: Yeah, are you a cheater?
3: That's how it went bad last
2: Casey,
3: time.
2: Come on.
1: No, just a casual game.
2: Got it. Okay. Well, who is she, Casey? Did you tell us yet?
1: Oh, Emily is her name.
2: Emily. Well, let's find out.
3: Yeah, give us a few minutes. We can call Emily and figure out what happened. Okay, Casey?
1: Sounds great.
4: Here's your K99.1 FM news update. A man accused of killing his wife in their Tip City home will have to wait until this fall to stand trial. A judge sets the trial date for Caleb Flynn as September 17th. It was originally scheduled to start April 28th, but both prosecutors and the defense filed separate motions for delays. Reds lost to the Cubs 8-3 to extend their losing streak to 7 in a row. Cincinnati yet to win in May as they return home to host Houston tonight. And Luke Combs received an honorary degree at Appalachian State University. Combs attended Appalachian State in the late 2000s before leaving 21 hours short of his degree to pursue a music career. From the WHI Radio Newsroom, I'm Larry Hansgen.
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14: Mother's Day weekend, and if you have plans with mom, pay close attention because there's rain in the forecast. Late tonight, early tomorrow morning, Saturday morning after 9 a.m., we've got sunshine, a little high of 72. And then Sunday, rain chances picking up. I'm meteorologist Brittany Ritz. Now back to New Country Mornings.

0: Hey there, it's Kane Brown. Check this out. It's a second date update. You are not going to believe this.
1: It's Christian Hahn of sponsored Joseph Airport Toyota Hyundai. Three letters, one word. Yes! Say it and we'll send you out on a second date.
2: So, Casey, you used to work with Emily, is this right?
3: Right, yep.
2: And they had game night. Are you a very competitive player? Maybe that's what happened. You always have to win. Is that maybe what happened?
4: No, not really my thing, you know?
3: Okay. Not really his thing, Nancy.
2: Okay, well, maybe it has nothing to do with the game.
3: Yeah, seems okay. Pretty laid-back guy, huh?
2: Okay.
4: I thought we had a good time.
2: Well, let's find out.
3: Yep, be real quiet. We're calling Emily now.
5: Hello,
2: this is Nancy and Woody from K99.1 FM. We're trying to reach Emily.
5: That's me.
2: Hey, Emily. I understand you're a pharmacist. I bet you guys are busy with allergy season, aren't you?
5: Oh, yeah. I'm used to it by now.
2: Probably.
3: She's not even thinking to question how you know that, Nancy.
2: Well, you know, I know, right? She's like, well, I did tell her who we were. Do you, maybe we should tell her.
3: Yeah, we do a segment, if you're unfamiliar, called Second Date Update.
5: Okay.
3: Two people go out on a first date, and one person has a good time, one's second date. They can't get a hold of the other person, so they call us to do that for them.
2: Casey called us.
5: No, I'm sorry.
2: That's okay. Casey said you guys used to work together, and then you went to another pharmacy, and is that right?
5: That is right, yeah.
2: And he said, now you don't work together, so that's why he thought it would be fun to go out, but you don't seem to want to.
3: Anymore, at least. You went on one date with him.
2: Yeah, what happened?
5: Yeah. I mean, listen, I had a huge crush on him. And I was excited that he asked me out. But then, you know, I realized that we were just way too different to like ever be together, like ever.
3: Well, it seemed like a pretty easy date. I mean, you guys went over, you knew him, obviously, before the date, so you were comfortable enough going with him to his friend's house for game night. It was game night. Like, what could have gone wrong?
5: Yeah, you know, I love games, like board games and stuff like that, but that's not what this was. It was that Dungeons and Dragons thing.
2: I know what that is, but you're going to have to... Okay, Woody's laughing. So what does that mean? Tell me what that means.
5: Well, I mean, yeah, I didn't know that much about it either. But, you know, like I got there for the game night. I texted that I was there. He met me at the door, dressed head to toe like a wizard.
3: Like really getting into character.
5: Yeah, I think so. And then, you know, I go in and like everyone's dressed like elves and like different characters. And yeah, I was not prepared.
3: It's like medieval stuff, isn't it?
2: Yeah.
3: Like Dungeons and Dragons, they go on quests and things like that.
2: So if you don't know, Casey is listening this whole time. So Casey, is this like Game of Thrones? Is it Game?
4: To be fair, I did not do the voice.
2: You did not do the voice.
3: You just kept your normal voice dressed as a wizard, though.
2: But is this?
4: Yes, that's exactly right.
2: Is it Game of Thrones like? Is it just like that, or like, you know, Lord of the Rings?
4: Have you guys really never played Dungeons and Dragons? Basically, it's Lord of the Rings, but with dice. You know?
2: With dice.
3: Okay.
4: You kind of, your group creates a story together and you use dice to determine the outcome.
3: Now, yeah. I guess my question, Casey, is you didn't think to tell Emily. You knew all you and your friends were going to be in character and costume. Maybe she would have played along and had fun with it too, if you let her know.
4: I think the playing the game felt so normal that I didn't think about it, and I thought that inviting her to dress up would be too much for a first date.
2: So you don't think Dungeons and Dragons itself was a little extra?
4: No, it's a big part of my life.
2: Well, I mean, that's fair. I identify with Emily because I'm not familiar with it either,
3: right.
2: And I would have felt really out of place, you know.
4: Well, you guys are invited anytime.
3: Oh, appreciate that, Casey.
2: So, should we go, Emily?
5: Gosh, I mean, you know, like anyone that enjoys it, that's totally fine. It's just not my thing.
2: Now, Casey, you said this is a big part of your life. How big?
4: We play at least every 2 weeks, per day.
3: Every two weeks, for a full day. Huh?
4: We've got a campaign going on. Yeah.
3: These games take. See, that's why I don't like board games. I don't have the patience for them. Like Risk, and obviously now I know Dungeons and Dragons. It takes a full day. I'm not doing that.
2: That is a lot of commitment.
3: That is a huge
2: commitment.
3: And you have
2: to do it in person, right?
4: Yeah, we've been playing this game for about 3 or 4 months.
2: The same game?
3: And you're not finished yet?
4: Yeah. No, it's because we're going through the world of Lord of the Rings.
3: Oh,
4: basically.
3: My goodness. Yeah. 3-4 months.
2: Oh, well,
3: That's why I like Go Fish, Nancy. It's done 3-4 months.
4: It's so cool. You guys are missing out. Maybe I'm a nerd.
3: No, you're not a nerd.
2: No, you're not. You're just in a different realm.
3: You're allowed to like what you like, Casey. You are. I just don't think your interests match with Emily's. Like, the physical connection was there. They were both attracted to each other. It's just the interest thing that's kind of off for each other.
5: Yeah, I don't know. I mean, I'm sure there are chicks out there that, you know, are into it, just not me.
2: So there was nothing wrong, just you don't think you have common interests.
5: Yeah, I just not that compatible. If this is important to him and it's something I know nothing about, it's not going to work out.
3: Well, Casey, what if Emily agreed to not go to Dungeons & Dragons with you every week or every 2 weeks?
4: That's fine. We can have different interests.
3: Well, see, we could set them up on a second date then. Everybody's allowed to have their own interest. You guys could every 2 weeks go do your own thing.
2: Yeah.
4: I promise to not wear the wizard outfit around you.
2: Kind of curious what that looks like, though. I'm just saying.
3: Get
2: the
3: big blue robe and a little funny hat.
2: I don't think it's Merlin. But you both have to agree to go out again if you want to.
4: Up to you.
2: What'd you say, Case?
4: I said up to you.
2: Okay.
3: Putting the ball in Emily's court.
2: Up to you, Queen Emily.
5: I mean, like, Casey, you're great, but I don't think we should date.
2: That's kind of sad. This is one of these rare occasions where you guys don't dislike each other.
3: Right.
2: You're just not on the same sphere.
3: Well, yeah. These are always kind of nice to do, though. We're not yelling at each other back and forth. It's kind of just a mutual agreeing to, okay, maybe friends.
2: Yeah.
3: Friends is better.
4: Do you want me to do some yelling? I totally will if you want me to.
3: No, we don't need to do that.
2: How many wizard costumes do you have?
4: Two.
2: Okay. So, this is a lifestyle.
4: I mean, like, two specific wizard cloaks, but I get something at the Renfest every year.
3: That's the word I was looking for. Cloak, not robe. Cloak.
2: Yes.
3: Thank you, Casey.
2: Renaissance.
4: Yeah, you're very welcome.
2: Okay. Okay, well, I'm sorry this didn't work out because it sounds like you're two very nice people just in two entirely different places.
4: Totally okay.
2: Well, thanks, Emily.
5: Oh, yeah, no problem.
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8: 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Had a report of a crash on 75 North near Needmore Road in Harrison Township. On the camera, I can only see one vehicle, maybe part of this accident reported, but this is way off to the right side of the road, so it's not affecting traffic. Traffic's still moving well on all of the interstates. 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
15: What's up, Miami Valley? 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Miss Doubtfire is going to be happening. That's over at the Dayton Schuster Center. 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Family Fun Day, that's happening over at Wilson Park. It's going to be at West Carrollton on Saturday. They got a touch of truck, crafts, outdoor games, free bike helmets, ice cream, all kinds of fun. It's going to begin at 11 a.m. It's going to run through 1. Vandalia Sweet Treats Fest, that's happening over at Vandalia Rec. That's going to be on Saturday. There's going to be food trucks, food vendors, and non-food vendors, live music, and all kinds of fun activities. That event's going to kick off at 4 and run through 8. And movies top of the box office this weekend include The Devil Wears Prada 2, Michael, and Super Mario Galaxy Movie. With your K99.1 FM weekend preview, I'm Cato.
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26: Starting off this morning in the 40s and 50s, we do have the chance of a stray shower, but I think we'll be dry most of the morning for a lot of us. We'll clear things out a little bit through the afternoon, see that sun. It will be back in the 60s today. Still well below normal, but way warmer than yesterday. I'm meteorologist Brittley Ritz. Now back to New Country Mornings.

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0: 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Here's your chance. Or prove it.
1: All right, just another reminder. 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Now, you can play that and this all at the same time. We don't care. We're playing game time. We're not spinning the wheel because we're doing Mama's Boy. We've been doing it all week in honor of Mother's Day on Sunday. So we're going to play you a Mama's Boy talking about their mama. And if you could tell us who it is, you got a pair of tickets to see Darius Rucker, Lauren Elena, and Austin Williams down at Riverbend June 25th. A $25 Skyline gift card and four tickets to the IHRA Spring Nationals over in Hebron. I think it's over, right? It's over by Columbus. I'll have to look that up. Regardless, you got four tickets to the IHRA Spring Nationals. If you could tell us who this mama's boy is.
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1: 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Good luck.
3: Seeing the right lane blocked on eastbound 35 right now, just past 675. Doesn't look like this is a crash. Looks like some work taking place here. So we have a little bit of a delay to about 675. Give yourself extra time. Everywhere else on the highways, traffic looking good, moving well. 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

0: All right, got to turn the mic on first when I start talking. 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That's your chance to win $1,000 in the country cash grab. Your chance to win some tickets was here in Mama's Boy. Here was our Mama's Boy.
1: My mom's always been there for me.
0: And Bill up in Troy knew that that was John Party. Listen to it again and see if you can hear him now.
1: My mom's always been there for me.
0: JP, the biggest mama's boy there is. Guy's like 7 feet tall. But Bill's going to see Darius Rucker down at Riverbend with Lauren Elena, Austin Williams. He's also getting that $25 Skyline gift card and a four-pack of tickets to the IHRA Spring Nationals. Now we're down to 8 minutes. 8 minutes to enter the keyword flush, FLUSH, on the free app or online. Good luck to you.
2: 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The University of Dayton has gone public with its fundraising campaign to build a football stadium on campus. Ohio Attorney General Dave Yost is stepping down less than a year before his second term ends to become the vice president of a nonprofit law firm. And a new Cleveland Clinic study reveals that walking is better for you than coffee. The study found walking and sunlight improves vitamin D levels, your mood, energy, sleep, and anxiety levels. The researchers conclude that 10 minutes of walking is more energizing than 50 milligrams of caffeine found in coffee. From the WHI Radio Newsroom, I'm Larry Hanskin.
3: Oh, you'll be slow for a few minutes on 35 East, just past 675 in Beaver Creek. The right lane is blocked. Looks like some work is taking place. Down the road, looks like we have a reported crash on North Fairfield Road as well, near Route 35. I'm Jake Magnata.
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8: What's up, Miami Valley? 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Miss Doubtfire is going to be happening. That's over at the Dayton Schuster Center. That show's going to run through Sunday. It's a Broadway play. 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Family Fun Day, that's happening over at Wilson Park. It's going to be at West Carrollton on Saturday. They got a touch of truck, crafts, outdoor games, free bike helmets, ice cream, all kinds of fun. It's going to begin at 11 a.m. It's going to run through 1. Vandalia Sweet Treats Fest, that's happening over at Vandalia Rec. That's going to be on Saturday. There's going to be food trucks, food vendors, and non-food vendors, live music, and all kinds of fun activities. That event's going to kick off at 4 and run through 8. And movies top of the box office this weekend include The Devil Wears Prada 2, Michael, and Super Mario Galaxy Movie. 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
7: What's up, Miami Valley? 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The 2026 Marigold Festival is happening this weekend out in Huber. 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Miss Doubtfire is going to be happening. That's over at the Dayton Schuster Center. That show's going to run through Sunday. It's a Broadway play. 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Family Fun Day, that's happening over at Wilson Park. It's going to be at West Carrollton on Saturday. They got a touch of truck, crafts, outdoor games, free bike helmets, ice cream, all kinds of fun. It's going to begin at 11 a.m. It's going to run through 1. Vandalia Sweet Treats Fest, that's happening over at Vandalia Rec. That's going to be on Saturday. There's going to be food trucks, food vendors, and non-food vendors, live music, and all kinds of fun activities. That event's going to kick off at 4 and run through 8. And movies top of the box office this weekend include The Devil Wears Prada 2, Michael, and Super Mario Galaxy Movie. 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
1: Starting off this morning in the 40s and 50s. We do have the chance of a stray shower, but I think we'll be dry most of the morning for a lot of us. We'll clear things out a little bit through the afternoon, see that sun. We'll be back in the 60s today. Still well below normal, but way warmer than yesterday. I'm meteorologist Brittley Ritz. 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

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That does it for us for today. Everybody have a good weekend. Happy Mother's Day to all the moms out there in the Miami Valley.

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We've made it. It's Friday. TGIF. What's up? It's Nikki Montgomery with you on New Country, K99.1 FM. Here's Riley Green for Tip City. Change My Mind.

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Jason Aldean with New Country on K99.1 FM. I'm Nikki. All right, so it is that time of year. Kids getting ready to graduate from high school. And one senior prank was pretty epic, I gotta say. A group of kids in Valentine, Nebraska, turned their school parking lot into a

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3: What's up, Miami Valley? 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The 2026 Marigold Festival is happening this weekend out in Huber. 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Miss Doubtfire is going to be happening. That's over at the Dayton Schuster Center. That show's going to run through Sunday. It's a Broadway play. 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Family Fun Day, that's happening over at Wilson Park. It's going to be West Carrollton on Saturday. They got a touch of truck, crafts, outdoor games, free bike helmets, ice cream, all kinds of fun. It's going to begin at 11 a.m. It's going to run through 1. Vandalia Sweet Treats Fest, that's happening over at Vandalia Rec. That's going to be on Saturday. There's going to be food trucks, food vendors, and non-food vendors, live music, and all kinds of fun activities. That event's going to kick off at 4 and run through 8. And movies top of the box office this weekend include The Devil Wears Prada 2, Michael, and Super Mario Galaxy Movie. 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
1: What's up? This is Hardy. Well, there's MacArthur.
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1: 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Eric Church is in, and then Tim McGraw. So MacArthur, it's a lineup of just absolute legends.

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8: 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Miss Doubtfire is going to be happening. That's over at the Dayton Schuster Center. That show is going to run through Sunday. It's a Broadway play. 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Family Fun Day, that's happening over at Wilson Park. It's going to be at West Carrollton on Saturday. They got a touch of truck, crafts, outdoor games, free bike helmets, ice cream, all kinds of fun. It's going to begin at 11 a.m. It's going to run through 1. Vandalia Sweet Treats Fest, that's happening over at Vandalia Rec. That's going to be on Saturday. There's going to be food trucks, food vendors, and non-food vendors, live music, and all kinds of fun activities. That event's going to kick off at 4 and run through 8. And movies top of the box office this weekend include The Devil Wears Prada 2, Michael, and Super Mario Galaxy Movie. 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
6: What's up, Miami Valley? 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It's a Broadway play. 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Family Fun Day, that's happening over at Wilson Park. It's going to be at West Carrollton on Saturday. They got a touch of truck, crafts, outdoor games, free bike helmets, ice cream, all kinds of fun. It's going to begin at 11 a.m. It's going to run through 1. Vandalia Sweet Treats Fest, that's happening over at Vandalia Rec. That's going to be on Saturday. There's going to be food trucks, food vendors, and non-food vendors, live music, and all kinds of fun activities. That event's going to kick off at 4 and run through 8. And movies top of the box office this weekend include The Devil Wears Prada 2, Michael, and Super Mario Galaxy Movie. 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
0: All right, Chris. Enjoy it. Have a good weekend.

0: We sure do. Morgan Wallen with Don't We on New Country, K99.1 FM. I'm Nikki. Well, be careful if you go to Mexico anytime soon. Apparently, there's at least one nightclub that is going after Americans. The Guardian says a Mexican City nightclub has gone viral for charging Americans $300 for entry, while others pay far less. The club posted on Instagram that the cover charge is 5,000 pesos and that U.S. citizens don't get a discount. The club owner says it's a response to a year of insults directed at us as a country by the United States. The extra money goes to workers. So if I were you, I would just not go there. That's terrible.
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5: 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Miss Doubtfire is going to be happening. That's over at the Dayton Schuster Center. That show is going to run through Sunday. It's a Broadway play. 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Family Fun Day, that's happening over at Wilson Park. It's going to be at West Carrollton on Saturday. They got a touch of truck, crafts, outdoor games, free bike helmets, ice cream, all kinds of fun. It's going to begin at 11 a.m. It's going to run through 1. Vandalia Sweet Treats Fest, that's happening over at Vandalia Rec. That's going to be on Saturday. There's going to be food trucks, food vendors, and non-food vendors, live music, and all kinds of fun activities. That event's going to kick off at 4 and run through 8. And movies top of the box office this weekend include The Devil Wears Prada 2, Michael, and Super Mario Galaxy Movie. 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

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The next keyword, right after Jason Aldean. Here's Don't Tell on Me.

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4: 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Family Fun Day, that's happening over at Wilson Park. It's going to be at West Carrollton on Saturday. They got a touch of truck, crafts, outdoor games, free bike helmets, ice cream, all kinds of fun. It's going to begin at 11 a.m. It's going to run through 1. Vandalia Sweet Treats Fest, that's happening over at Vandalia Rec. 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There's going to be food trucks, food vendors, and non-food vendors, live music, and all kinds of fun activities. That event's going to kick off at 4 and run through 8. And movies top of the box office this weekend include The Devil Wears Prada 2, Michael, and Super Mario Galaxy Movie. 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
5: We've all seen it. 90 degrees on Monday, rain by Friday. 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

0: I Can't Love You Anymore. Love that song. I couldn't love it anymore. It's Ella Langley, Morgan Wallen on K99.1 FM. I'm Nikki. Came across the cutest idea for Mother's Day. Connection Christian Church in Odessa, Texas is offering free mom hugs on Sunday to those who don't have a mom. The pastor, Don Weeks, says the moms in her church are going to line up side by side and offer free hugs throughout the day. Church also giving away free carnations. But if you are a leader at a church around here, this is a great idea. Maybe implement it. Help some people out on Mother's Day.
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0: Jordan. It's Luke Bryan, and this is my new song, Country and She Knows It.
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6: What's up, Miami Valley? 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Miss Doubtfire is going to be happening. That's over at the Dayton Schuster Center. That show's going to run through Sunday. It's a Broadway play. 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Family Fun Day, that's happening over at Wilson Park. It's going to be at West Carrollton on Saturday. They got a touch of truck, crafts, outdoor games, free bike helmets, ice cream, all kinds of fun. It's going to begin at 11 a.m. It's going to run through 1. Vandalia Sweet Treats Fest, that's happening over at Vandalia Rec. That's going to be on Saturday. There's going to be food trucks, food vendors, and non-food vendors, live music, and all kinds of fun activities. That event's going to kick off at 4 and run through 8. And movies top of the box office this weekend include The Devil Wears Prada 2, Michael, and Super Mario Galaxy Movie. With your K99.1 FM Weekend Preview, I'm Cato.
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It's Morgan Wallen weekend. 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
3: 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I am. 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

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So check it out. New Kenny Chesney, world premiere. You got it right here.

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0: 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Man, we got so much going on today. It's Friday. We got the premiere of the new Kenny Chesney song. I've got thousands of dollars to give away, and at some point, I'm going to take my shoes off here in the studio. Probably didn't need to know that. Hey, your keyword that you're entering right now is 100. The keyword is 100. You got to go to K99.1FM.com now and enter that before 2:30 for a shot at $1,000.
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4: 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Family Fun Day, that's happening over at Wilson Park. It's going to be at West Carrollton on Saturday. They got a touch of truck, crafts, outdoor games, free bike helmets, ice cream, all kinds of fun. It's going to begin at 11 a.m. It's going to run through 1. Vandalia Sweet Treats Fest, that's happening over at Vandalia Rec. That's going to be on Saturday. There's going to be food trucks, food vendors, and non-food vendors, live music, and all kinds of fun activities. That event's going to kick off at 4 and run through 8. And movies top of the box office this weekend include The Devil Wears Prada 2, Michael, and Super Mario Galaxy Movie. 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

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A big stadium show down in South Carolina. 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

0: 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It's Shane Collins, Miami Valley. How are you today? Appreciate you listening. Oh, man, it's Friday. I got a weird story for you. This is it. The New York Post says an Arkansas man, Dutch Hoggart, became suspicious after noticing his shoes were missing. He and his wife realized that food was slowly disappearing in their house, and their chairs had been moved around a bit. So they did a quick search of the house and discovered a man living in the storage area underneath the basement stairs. The man was arrested. Looks like he had been living in there for at least a couple of days. So stuff goes missing, food is gone, things are moved, and you never see him. It's like living with a 16-year-old.
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3: 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Here's what's happening. The 2026 Marigold Festival is happening this weekend out in Huber. 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Miss Doubtfire is going to be happening. That's over at the Dayton Schuster Center. That show's going to run through Sunday. It's a Broadway play. 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Family Fun Day, that's happening over at Wilson Park. It's going to be at West Carrollton on Saturday. They got a touch of truck, crafts, outdoor games, free bike helmets, ice cream, all kinds of fun. It's going to begin at 11 a.m. It's going to run through 1. Vandalia Sweet Treats Fest, that's happening over at Vandalia Rec. That's going to be on Saturday. There's going to be food trucks, food vendors, and non-food vendors, live music, and all kinds of fun activities. That event's going to kick off at 4 and run through 8. And movies top of the box office this weekend include The Devil Wears Prada 2, Michael, and Super Mario Galaxy Movie. 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

Luke Combs says he thinks people like him because he's not that interesting, like a guy that you would meet sitting at a bar. 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
3: 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The 2026 Marigold Festival is happening this weekend out in Huber. 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Miss Doubtfire is going to be happening. That's over at the Dayton Schuster Center. That show is going to run through Sunday. It's a Broadway play. 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Family Fun Day, that's happening over at Wilson Park. It's going to be at West Carrollton on Saturday. They got a touch of truck, crafts, outdoor games, free bike helmets, ice cream, all kinds of fun. It's going to begin at 11 a.m. It's going to run through 1. Vandalia Sweet Treats Fest, that's happening over at Vandalia Rec. That's going to be on Saturday. There's going to be food trucks, food vendors, and non-food vendors, live music, and all kinds of fun activities. That event's going to kick off at 4 and run through 8. And movies top of the box office this weekend include The Devil Wears Prada 2, Michael, and Super Mario Galaxy Movie. 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

love this right here. Every weekday morning, 7 a.m., kids from all across the Miami Valley, we gather them up. They do the Pledge of Allegiance. It is sponsored by Warren County Veteran Services. Don't miss it. 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
1: What's up? This is Hardy. Well, there's MacArthur.
2: When you pass on, what you gonna pass now?
1: I wrote that on a Friday, and then like on Monday, I send it to Eric Church and saying we should do this together and include the biggest country artist in the world, Morgan Wallen. Eric Church is in, and then Tim McGraw. So MacArthur, it's a lineup of just absolute legends.

0: That's MacArthur. It's Hardy, Eric Church, Morgan Wallen, Tim McGraw, K99.1 FM, Shane Collins. Hey, Miami Valley, I appreciate you having us on. We are going to talk about your mama. All right, so this Sunday's Mother's Day. That's why we're doing that. You know, the average person plans to spend $300 on their mom for Mother's Day. $300. Wow. 60% of moms say raising girls is more stressful than raising boys. Okay. 70% of people say their mom is their best friend. 46% of moms say their husbands cause them more stress than their kids do. My wife is somewhere listening to this, almost giving herself whiplash by shaking her head yes.
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Country cash grab with $1,000 coming back here in just a little bit at 5 o'clock. And check this out. Up in my neighborhood, Huber Heights, the Marigold Festival kicks off today, runs through Sunday. They got a beer garden, live music, car show. Y'all had me at beer garden. I'm just saying. I'll see y'all out there.

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3: 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That's over at the Dayton Schuster Center. 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It's a Broadway play. 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Family Fun Day, that's happening over at Wilson Park. It's going to be West Carrollton on Saturday. They got a touch of truck, crafts, outdoor games, free bike helmets, ice cream, all kinds of fun. It's going to begin at 11 a.m. It's going to run through 1. Vandalia Sweet Treats Fest, that's happening over at Vandalia Rec. That's going to be on Saturday. There's going to be food trucks, food vendors, and non-food vendors, live music, and all kinds of fun activities. That event's going to kick off at 4 and run through 8. And movies top of the box office this weekend include The Devil Wears Prada 2, Michael, and Super Mario Galaxy Movie. 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

0: 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That is Morgan Wallen, K99.1 FM, New Country, Shane Collins. 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You know, if you win that $1,000, you could take your mom out for a really, really nice dinner on Sunday for Mother's Day. It's funny because my mom, if she was still with us, we would say, Mom, where do you want to go? We'll take you anywhere you want to go, Mom. She would say, Cracker Barrel. 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All right, then. 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
5: 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The 2026 Marigold Festival is happening this weekend out in Huber. 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Miss Doubtfire is going to be happening. That's over at the Dayton Schuster Center. That show's going to run through Sunday. It's a Broadway play. 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Family Fun Day, that's happening over at Wilson Park. It's going to be West Carrollton on Saturday. They got a touch of truck, crafts, outdoor games, free bike helmets, ice cream, all kinds of fun. It's going to begin at 11 a.m. It's going to run through 1. Vandalia Sweet Treats Fest, that's happening over at Vandalia Rec. That's going to be on Saturday. There's going to be food trucks, food vendors, and non-food vendors, live music, and all kinds of fun activities. That event's going to kick off at 4 and run through 8. And movies top of the box office this weekend include The Devil Wears Prada 2, Michael, and Super Mario Galaxy Movie. 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

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Don't miss it. 8 a.m. Monday morning with Nancy and Woody.

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Kenny Chesney said he really didn't want to do new music until he had the right song. So I guess he found the right songs because this is a new one from him. It's called Carry On. 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

0: Brantley Gilbert, That's Good Damn. K99.1 FM, New Country, and it's Shane Collins. So Miami Valley, I ran across this one, and I got to be honest with you, I got to take a little issue with it. I do. You know, The Mirror, that's a website, entertainment, news, sports, that kind of stuff. Well, they have listed the 10 biggest sports icons of all time. I've got the top five. I'm going to run through them. Number five, Lionel Messi. Number four, LeBron James. Okay. Three, Shohei Ohtani. I don't follow baseball. Number two, Kobe Bryant. Yeah, I can see that. And number one, Michael Jordan. Listen, pretty impressive list, but as a guy that spent a lot of his life in Louisville, Kentucky, hey, idiots at the Mirror, have you ever heard of a guy named Muhammad Ali? Seriously? Not even in the top five?
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Cooper Heights. It kicked off this afternoon. It's going to be a weekend of fun. It's the Marigold Fest, and I'm going to go out there. We're going to take the family out. Why not? Car show, live music, beer garden. Sounds like a good time this weekend.

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4: 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That's over at the Dayton Schuster Center. 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It's a Broadway play. 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Family Fun Day, that's happening over at Wilson Park. It's going to be at West Carrollton on Saturday. They got a touch of truck, crafts, outdoor games, free bike helmets, ice cream, all kinds of fun. It's going to begin at 11 a.m. It's going to run through 1. Vandalia Sweet Treats Fest, that's happening over at Vandalia Rec. 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There's going to be food trucks, food vendors, and non-food vendors, live music, and all kinds of fun activities. That event's going to kick off at 4 and run through 8. 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
1: Miami Valley, it's Shane Collins. I'm heading out of here. Mother's Day Sunday. 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Some of us don't have our moms here to hug anymore. Listen, you might not see eye to eye with your mom at all times, but you know what? 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

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Hey, it's Dylan James in for Jordan on this Friday night. We'll get started with Jordan Davis. Turn this truck around. 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

0: I Can't Love You Anymore, Ella Langley and Morgan Wallen on New Country K99.1 FM. It's New Country Nights. I'm Dylan James in for Jordan this Friday evening, and I don't think I can love that song anymore. I'll tell you what. 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We got Dylan Scott, Carrie Underwood, Cody Johnson, Jelly Roll coming up next.
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2: 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Family Fun Day, that's happening over at Wilson Park. It's going to be at West Carrollton on Saturday. They got a touch of truck, crafts, outdoor games, free bike helmets, ice cream, all kinds of fun. It's going to begin at 11 a.m. It's going to run through 1. Vandalia Sweet Treats Fest, that's happening over at Vandalia Rec. 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There's going to be food trucks, food vendors, and non-food vendors, live music, and all kinds of fun activities. 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